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1: The Uganda Communications Commission has noted and is aware of the circumstances that have led nation media broadcasting outlets to be off air. These outlets include NTV, Spark TV, KFM, and Dembe FM. We are aware that these outlets are off air. We are engaging stakeholders within the broader government institutions, making consultations so that we get the full picture of the situation as it unfolds. When we get the full picture with all the facts, as a regulator, we shall issue a comprehensive statement. We ask for calm because every situation is under control. Consultations are being made and we are making very, very good progress in getting the full picture, which we shall use to inform you of what is happening.
0: Omukulembeza akulembera kuno mu iwanga Uganda His Excellency Yoweri Kaguta Museveni ni gavumenti ya kuna yeihanga buyo baviri oba wabulungi ebiragiro ku nteekateeka y'okujja maiso okutaakiriza 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
2: 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voluntarily registered and sought assistance for evacuation due to security and safety concerns following the 30th June 2026 ultimatum or deadline reportedly issued by the vigilante groups. In collaboration with the Minister of Works and Transport, arrangements are being made for Uganda Airlines to provide special charter flights for the evacuation exercise. These flights will be funded by the government of Uganda.
0: Choka ye ambassador Muiwanga linedia South Africa ashikirira Uganda Uganda. 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
3: The reports we have received so far indicate he was beaten and succumbed to injuries yesterday. We are designating three holding places. The first one, which is the largest, will be in the Gauteng province, and the nearest port of exit will be Oliver Tambo International Airport.
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18: He is already in the house. Everyone waiting for him with anticipation. Standing tall just above the ordinary. He is the sports maestro, king of sports info, Bueno Master. Ladies and gentlemen, it's the man himself, Jacob Yatesa. 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You are in safe hands. Let the celebrations begin.

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0: 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Radio Nene. 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
1: 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Master of Business Administration mu Human Resource Management nga yona ya myaka ebiri. 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
3: He is already in the house. Everyone waiting for him with anticipation. Standing tall just above the ordinary. He is the sports maestro, king of sports info, Bueno Master. Ladies and gentlemen, it's the man himself, Jacob Yatesa. 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You are in safe hands. 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
2: Other verticals and the opportunities are immense. So under government program, rather than keeping money in London and in India and in America and in Dubai, where you'll probably get 3-4% interest, please bring your money back here and we'll show you more business. We'll show you how to make that money faster. There is opportunity, and government has put out in the National Development Plan 4, and the segments that we are promoting are abbreviated as ATMS. A is agro processing. Many of you know, you drive on the roads to Kamuli, to Kaliro, to Kayunga, to Tororo, and you see pineapples on the roadside. Every single time you have a guest from India, you have a guest from China, and they taste the Ugandan pineapple, they will tell you, we have never eaten pineapple like this. So why can't you can this pineapple and send it there? Canning plant is $200,000 or $300,000 or $500,000. So why can't we process Ugandan pineapple?
0: Konsonga nendaleno, Jacqueline Abatanzo Msaswa Ife, Yasuo Irokubanga, yogera kuna kulira abayindi mu kibuga eky'Idinda Piyush Kotecha yajja maiso okuba nga asaba abakulembeze abalondeibwa ku bifo eby'endawulo ofubaino bajja maiso okuba nga bambaku abantu ba bulidde okufuna obuweereza obw'omulembe. 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
3: When I upload a video on social media, out of the 10 comments I get, 7 have hate in them. 7 say
4: there are also various other camps that we do, medical camps. So the last medical camp we had, we treated around 20,000 people, that is in Jinja and from the surrounding in the eastern region. We do also blood drives, and this blood drive, that's for this year, the coming this year, we are planning, or our target is 10,000 units of blood. It's because our members do help us. All the business community members do help us in any small or big initiative we take. Like recently, there was a medical camp hosted by Shri Maganbhai with the Indian Association in Jhansi. Whenever we need blood, like when the people need blood, so we go to fight these factories and we approach them.
0: Isente bw'akakiiko ak'ebyokulonda akabageto avireyo yakubiriza abayisuka abageto ojja maiso okuba nga bakuuma emirembe nga bali kulonda obukulembeze bwaibwe ku mutendera ogw'ebitundu eby'endawulo ng'ennaku dy'omwezi 12 omwezi ogw'omusanvu omwaka guno. 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

0: 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Because there is what they call media control and media regulation. 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

0: 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into chair of the Cabinet Standing Committee on Human Rights has a duty to give a sense of perspectives. Has a duty to give a sense of perspectives to the public concerning the case of Dr. Besigye and any of his accomplices. He also has a duty to explain actions by the state security agencies against certain individuals and organizations. He is the coordinator of the judiciary law and order, since he may not be privy to some of the military intel, he needs a briefing so that he can in turn respond to any concerns from the public. 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
7: 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Me as a political educationist and African nationalist, that is normal, especially those who know the chronology of how this government emanated. 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Thanks for the show. I love your truth. 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We need prayers for our country, of course. 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We need more prayers. 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What crime does he or she cause? Okay, like those who are announcing that people are dead when they are still living. 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
9: 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Was it Pierre you or government of Uganda that took the action to close the two media houses? Or maybe let us know if the NRM that Ugandans elected on 15th January 2026 is no more and we just settle down. I was thinking, Pierre, you got the war. NTV
8: oba
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8: yes
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3: When we learn your work, you must be very discreet. Aba is a disambu to be kaita. 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